0: This is Kenya Grace on Radio Top 40.
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Riktig god formiddag, min kjære venn. Topp 40 kanalen du hører på, hvor det blir 10 av 10 stemning, uansett hvor du eller hva du gjør. Spesielt nå med Dave & Thames sin Rain Dance. Let's get the party started. See you at the bar, you was hardly talking. That's when I knew that your heart was scarring. Friends to lovers need a part to star in. Like, wait, babe,

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2: 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See you at the bar, you was hardly talking. That's when I knew that your heart was scarring. Friends to lovers need a part to star in. Like, wait, babe, let me.